0: Stai ascoltando Radio Parsec.
1: Stai ascoltando Radio Parsec.
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Plucked her eyebrows on the way, shaved her legs, and then he was a she. She says, hey babe, take a walk on the wild side.

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But she never lost her head, even when she was given head. She says, hey babe, take a walk on the wild side. 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

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A hustle here and a hustle there. New York City is the place where they said, hey babe, take a walk on the wild.

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I said, hey, babe, take a walk on the wild side.

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Then I guess she had to crash. 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I said, hey babe, take a walk on the wild side. I said, hey honey,

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You know you're trying, you're trying, trying to break up our happy home.

When Bill Evans did a season at Ronnie Scott's club, they had a table overlooking the piano keyboard, which was reserved especially for piano players, and it was full every night. Few pianists in recent years have had a more pervasive influence, an influence which began in earnest, I suppose, when he worked and recorded with Miles Davis in 1958. Since then, he's concentrated mainly on trio work, and the trio which we're presenting on Jazz 625 tonight has been together for 2 years. Let's go over and meet the musicians now. On bass, Chuck Israels. On drums, Larry Bunker. And on piano, the leader himself, Bill Evans. So it's the Bill Evans Trio with an opening number called Elsa.

Wonderful. George Gershwin's Summertime, interpreted by the Bill Evans Trio. On bass, Chuck Israels, 29 years old, with experience that goes far enough back to include working with the late Billie Holiday. A superb technician who handles the double bass as easily as if it were a guitar, which is a nice change from guitar players who handle the guitar as if it was a submachine gun. Chuck Israels is one of the reasons why musicians have come reeling away from performances by the Bill Evans Trio in a mood poised between elation and utter despair. Here's the trio now in Come Rain or Come Shine.

Willems, studying, concentration, playing My Foolish Heart. On drums, Larry Bunker, who's probably associated in the minds of most jazz fans with the West Coast scene in the States, a scene in which he was prominent until he left 2 years ago to throw in his lot, as they say in the adventure stories, with the Bill Evans Trio. Larry Bunker also studies piano and vibes, which is perhaps why he contributes such subtle musicianship to a trio in which every instrument is of equal importance. Well, we haven't had a Bill Evans composition yet, so here's one coming now. It's entitled Reperson.

The title of that tune was Israel. It was written by Johnny Carisi, and it brings to an end this program by one of the most wonderfully integrated units in the history of jazz, the Bill Evans Trio, from Bill Evans, Chuck Israels, and Larry Bunker, and from me here on Jazz 625. It's goodbye for now.

Hello again. The term jazz trio can mean several different things, including very often nothing much more than piano solo with rhythm accompaniment, and in some unhappy instances, drum solo with piano and bass accompaniment. The Bill Evans Trio is a trio in the complete sense of the term, three superlative musicians working together as a group under the leadership of one of the great contemporary jazz men. Let's go over and meet the musicians now. First of all, on bass, Chuck Israels. On drums, Larry Bunker. And on piano, the leader, Bill Evans. So it's the Bill Evans Trio with an opener called How My Heart Sings.

That was a piece called Nardis, which was written by Miles Davis, especially for a Bill Evans session with Cannonball Adderley. And it's been in Bill's repertoire ever since. Anyone who's been to a Bill Evans session will know that he bases a lot of his work on the standard song. Few jazz musicians can ever have treated the popular song with so much respect and affection. Here's his interpretation of a British song. It's from the Anthony Newley, Leslie Bricusse show, Stop the World, I Want to Get Off, and it's called Who Can I Turn To?

The Bill Evans Trio and Someday My Prince Will Come. I doubt if Frank Churchill, who wrote the music for the Walt Disney film Snow White and the Seven Dwarfs, ever imagined that that little tune would one day become the inspiration of great jazz musicians. But still, as Fats Waller used to say, one never knows, do one. Now the trio, Bill Evans, Chuck Israels and Larry Bunker, apply their magic touch to a composition by Irving Berlin. It's called How Deep Is the Ocean?

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1: Well, my favorite artist right now is Fatboy Slim. 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
0: How tremendous is Fatboy Slim?
1: The band of the 90s, if you want to call it a band, because it's a one-man name.
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1: Absolutely.
0: Which one?
1: The Funk Soul Brother. Check it out.
0: Sing it. I don't know which one.
1: Right about now. The Funk Soul Brother. Check it out now. The Funk Soul Brother.